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3: What's up, ladies and gents? Joey P here with your evening weather forecast. Today, we had a high of 82. Now we're headed towards our overnight low of 57. Then tomorrow on Thursday, it's a high of 87, low of 65. Mostly cloudy all day. Then on Friday, very similar with a high of 83 and a low of 66. Mostly cloudy there as well. 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

0: We just wrapped up another set of culturally progressive music. Thanks for listening. My name is Marin, and I'm with you through the late night hours. It's just you, me, and the music all night long. This is Globe Radio.
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2: What's up, ladies and gents? Joey P here with your evening weather forecast. Today, we had a high of 82. Now we're headed towards our overnight low of 57. Then tomorrow on Thursday, it's a high of 87, low of 65. Mostly cloudy all day. Then on Friday, very similar with a high of 83 and a low of 66. Mostly cloudy there as well. 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
5: What's up, ladies and gents? Joey P here with your evening weather forecast. Today, we had a high of 82. Now, we're headed towards our overnight low of 57. Then tomorrow on Thursday, it's a high of 87, low of 65. Mostly cloudy all day. Then on Friday, very similar with a high of 83 and a low of 66. Mostly cloudy there as well. 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

pawn. Sometimes you're right in the center. And if she gets credit for killing that man, I guess it's all for the better.

0: 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My name is Marin. I'm behind the mic playing some of your favorite Globe tracks. That's next on 91.1 The Globe.
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3: What's up, ladies and gents? Joey P here with your evening weather forecast. Today, we had a high of 82. Now we're headed towards our overnight low of 57. Then tomorrow on Thursday, it's a high of 87, low of 65, mostly cloudy all day. Then on Friday, very similar with a high of 83 and a low of 66, mostly cloudy there as well. 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
2: What's up, ladies and gents? Joey P here with your evening weather forecast. Today, we had a high of 82. Now we're headed towards our overnight low of 57. Then tomorrow on Thursday, it's a high of 87, low of 65. Mostly cloudy all day. Then on Friday, very similar with a high of 83 and a low of 66. Mostly cloudy there as well. 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
1: Jose Gonzalez refuses to go gently into that good night on his latest album. Taking its name from the famous Dylan Thomas poem Against the Dying of the Light, Jose's new album looks at humanity's future during this critical moment in time.
2: I'm sort of fast-forwarding where AI is like the most intelligent entity and we're the ones in cages.
1: Will it be used to help or hurt? Will it be the downfall of humanity? The Swedish singer-songwriter dug into the technology, including working with a human studio to make an AI-generated music video, and he experimented with ChatGPT to write one of the songs on the album.
2: I've been trying out different AI models, and they were crap until they weren't.
1: Find out if he's sold on it, though. Jose Gonzalez joins us for conversation and live performances. I'm Kaleo. This is World Cafe. You know, I was really surprised by my conversation with Jose because the debate around artificial intelligence has felt extremely binary at this point. But there is still plenty to learn, good and bad. Conversation just a few minutes away, but first, here is 10,000 Maniacs.

Welcome back. It's World Cafe. I'm Kaleo. Yeah, that was different. That was not what I expected when I went into that conversation. But I appreciate Jose's candor and honesty and his viewpoint, his perspective, even though I disagree with it. But hey, that happens sometimes. Let's get back into music with Ye. By the way, thanks to our producer, Miguel Perez, for his work on the session. And if you want to see video of that performance and conversation, you can find it on our YouTube channel at World Cafe. Now back to what I was saying. Yeah. Here's Burning.

Welcome back to World Cafe. I am Kaleo. Man, when I saw this guy sing for the first time, it kicked my butt. Debut album from MT Jones hits you with some Liverpudlian blue eye soul on his debut album, Joy. The song is called I Don't Understand.

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1: Olivia Rodrigo is returning with a new album, You Seem Pretty Sad for a Girl So in Love, on June 12th. We talk about her rise to superstardom, how her seemingly overnight success was actually the result of years of practice, and about her last album, Guts, as we revisit her 2023 session next time on an Encore World Cafe.
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2: Hey Globe pals, Joey P here with your very early morning 48-hour weather forecast. Today, Thursday, it's a high of 87, low of 65, going to be partly cloudy just about all day long. Then tomorrow on Friday, mostly cloudy with a high of 83 and a low of 66. Then on Saturday, your weekend begins with a high of 81 and a low of 63. Good chance of thunderstorms on Saturday. Let's get you back into the culturally progressive music. 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
1: Well, here's my final serenade. Here's a gun and here's a blade. Here's

0: That wraps up another great set of Globe Tracks on 91.1 The Globe. Hi, everybody. I'm Eduardo. I hope your night is going well. Coming up next, it's your weather forecast and then more music on the way. This is The Globe.
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3: Hey, Globe Pals, Joey P here with your very early morning 48-hour weather forecast. Today, Thursday, it's a high of 87, low of 65, going to be partly cloudy just about all day long. Then tomorrow on Friday, mostly cloudy with a high of 83 and a low of 66. Then on Saturday, your weekend begins with a high of 81 and a low of 63. Good chance of thunderstorms on Saturday. 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
5: Hey Globe pals, Joey P here with your very early morning 48-hour weather forecast. Today, Thursday, it's a high of 87, low of 65, going to be partly cloudy just about all day long. Then tomorrow on Friday, mostly cloudy with a high of 83 and a low of 66. Then on Saturday, your weekend begins with a high of 81 and a low of 63. Good chance of thunderstorms on Saturday. 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
2: Hey Globe pals, Joey P here with your very early morning 48-hour weather forecast. Today, Thursday, it's a high of 87, low of 65, going to be partly cloudy just about all day long. Then tomorrow on Friday, mostly cloudy with a high of 83 and a low of 66. Then on Saturday, your weekend begins with a high of 81 and a low of 63. Good chance of thunderstorms on Saturday. 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

0: I'm Eduardo here on The Globe and GlobeRadio.org with the best and culturally progressive music. Tonight, I hope your night is going well, but coming up next is your weather forecast and then more music on the way. This is The Globe.
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4: Hey, Globe pals, Joey P here with your very early morning 48-hour weather forecast. Today, Thursday, it's a high of 87, low of 65, going to be partly cloudy just about all day long. Then tomorrow on Friday, mostly cloudy with a high of 83 and a low of 66. Then on Saturday, your weekend begins with a high of 81 and a low of 63. Good chance of thunderstorms on Saturday. Let's get you back into the culturally progressive music. 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
4: Hey Globe pals, Joey P here with your very early morning 48-hour weather forecast. Today, Thursday, it's a high of 87, low of 65, going to be partly cloudy just about all day long. Then tomorrow on Friday, mostly cloudy with a high of 83 and a low of 66. Then on Saturday, your weekend begins with a high of 81 and a low of 63. Good chance of thunderstorms on Saturday. 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

0: 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Wake it up. Wake it up. 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

0: 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My name's Eduardo. Coming up, the Globe Weather Report, and then right back into more of the music you can only catch right here on Indiana's best college radio station, 91.1 The Globe. 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
1: Hey Globe pals, Joey P here with your very early morning 48-hour weather forecast. Today, Thursday, it's a high of 87, low of 65, going to be partly cloudy just about all day long. Then tomorrow on Friday, mostly cloudy with a high of 83 and a low of 66. Then on Saturday, your weekend begins with a high of 81 and a low of 63. Good chance of thunderstorms on Saturday. Let's get you back into the culturally progressive music. 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

0: Wrapping up another set of culturally progressive music, my name is Eduardo. I'm behind the mic playing some of your favorite Globe tracks. 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
4: Hey Globe pals, Joey P here with your very early morning 48-hour weather forecast. Today, Thursday, it's a high of 87, low of 65, going to be partly cloudy just about all day long. Then tomorrow on Friday, mostly cloudy with a high of 83 and a low of 66. Then on Saturday, your weekend begins with a high of 81 and a low of 63. Good chance of thunderstorms on Saturday. Let's get you back into the culturally progressive music. 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
1: Hey, Globe Pals, Joey P here with your very early morning 48-hour weather forecast. Today, Thursday, it's a high of 87, low of 65, going to be partly cloudy just about all day long. Then tomorrow on Friday, mostly cloudy with a high of 83 and a low of 66. Then on Saturday, your weekend begins with a high of 81 and a low of 63. Good chance of thunderstorms on Saturday. Let's get you back into the culturally progressive music. 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
1: 91.1 The Globe acknowledges that we broadcast from Goshen College on the traditional land of the Potawatomi and Miami peoples, past and present. We honor with gratitude the land itself and the people who have stewarded it throughout the generations.
2: Hey Globe pals, Joey P here with your very early morning 48-hour weather forecast. Today, Thursday, it's a high of 87, low of 65, going to be partly cloudy just about all day long. Then tomorrow on Friday, mostly cloudy with a high of 83 and a low of 66. Then on Saturday, your weekend begins with a high of 81 and a low of 63. Good chance of thunderstorms on Saturday. 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

0: That was an awesome set. Sometimes the lyrics make you think and feel and remember in what ways that you haven't for a long time. More of that to come with me, Eduardo, on 91.1 The Globe.
1: You leaving, bro?
2: Yeah, bro. See ya.
1: Are you sure you're good to drive?
2: Yeah, man. I'm good. See ya.
1: Bro, are you sure?
2: Dude, chill. I literally do this all the time. I'm like a pro. Bye.
3: 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Remember, everybody's a pro until they're not.
4: Hey, Globe pals, Joey P here with your very early morning 48-hour weather forecast. Today, Thursday, it's a high of 87, low of 65, going to be partly cloudy just about all day long. Then tomorrow on Friday, mostly cloudy with a high of 83 and a low of 66. Then on Saturday, your weekend begins with a high of 81 and a low of 63. Good chance of thunderstorms on Saturday. Let's get you back into the culturally progressive music. 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
5: Hey Globe pals, Joey P here with your very early morning 48-hour weather forecast. Today, Thursday, it's a high of 87, low of 65, going to be partly cloudy just about all day long. Then tomorrow on Friday, mostly cloudy with a high of 83 and a low of 66. Then on Saturday, your weekend begins with a high of 81 and a low of 63. Good chance of thunderstorms on Saturday. Let's get you back into the culturally progressive music. 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
1: 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Hey Globe pals, Joey P here with your very early morning 48-hour weather forecast. Today, Thursday, it's a high of 87, low of 65, going to be partly cloudy just about all day long. Then tomorrow on Friday, mostly cloudy with a high of 83 and a low of 66. Then on Saturday, your weekend begins with a high of 81 and a low of 63. Good chance of thunderstorms on Saturday. Let's get you back into the culturally progressive music. 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
3: Hey, Globe pals, Joey P here with your very early morning 48-hour weather forecast. Today, Thursday, it's a high of 87, low of 65, going to be partly cloudy just about all day long. Then tomorrow on Friday, mostly cloudy with a high of 83 and a low of 66. Then on Saturday, your weekend begins with a high of 81 and a low of 63. Good chance of thunderstorms on Saturday. Let's get you back into the culturally progressive music. 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
2: Hey Globe pals, Joey P here with your very early morning 48-hour weather forecast. Today, Thursday, it's a high of 87, low of 65, going to be partly cloudy just about all day long. Then tomorrow on Friday, mostly cloudy with a high of 83 and a low of 66. Then on Saturday, your weekend begins with a high of 81 and a low of 63. Good chance of thunderstorms on Saturday. 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

0: 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My name is Eduardo. I'm with you through the late night hours. 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
6: Hey Globe pals, Joey P here with your very early morning 48-hour weather forecast. Today, Thursday, it's a high of 87, low of 65, going to be partly cloudy just about all day long. Then tomorrow on Friday, mostly cloudy with a high of 83 and a low of 66. Then on Saturday, your weekend begins with a high of 81 and a low of 63. Good chance of thunderstorms on Saturday. Let's get you back into the culturally progressive music. 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
1: 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My name is Eduardo. Next, a look at the Globe weather forecast and then more of your favorites you can only catch on 91.1 The Globe, your station for culturally progressive music.
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4: Hey Globe pals, Joey P here with your very early morning 48-hour weather forecast. Today, Thursday, it's a high of 87, low of 65, going to be partly cloudy just about all day long. Then tomorrow on Friday, mostly cloudy with a high of 83 and a low of 66. Then on Saturday, your weekend begins with a high of 81 and a low of 63. Good chance of thunderstorms on Saturday. Let's get you back into the culturally progressive music. 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
1: Good morning, I'm Anna with your Thursday breakfast blend. It is 7, top of the hour, and today we have a high of 86 and a low of 66. And last break I talked a little bit about our question of the day, and our question of the day today, by the way, is what's your reality TV guilty pleasure? And I asked this question because this week, for my first time, I've been watching the new season of Love Island by peer pressure of my friends that wanted to watch with me. I don't really watch a lot of reality TV shows. Usually I like competition ones, and not necessarily, well, this is Love Island's kind of also competition, but I've been peer pressured by my friends. I decided to not watch every single episode, but watch whenever we're together. I'll see how that goes. But if you do want like reality TV shows or want to answer a question of the day, you can go on Facebook at 91.1 The Globe or blueskygloberadio.org. We'll go over your questions around 9. Right now, let's get back into your culturally progressive music with Ballad of the Texas Gentleman by Ryan Bergman, right after a weather forecast.
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1: I'm Anna, and it's time for your weather desk. Today, partly cloudy with a high of 86 and a low of 65. Friday, partly cloudy with a high of 85 and a low of 66. Looking ahead to Saturday, chance of rain with a high of 83 and a low of 63. That's all for your weather update. 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

0: Disco by Ali Angel on 91.1 The Globe. Good morning, I'm Anna with your Tuesday morning breakfast, Thursday morning breakfast blend. I'm also here Tuesdays. It is 7:20, 86, high of 86 and low of 66. In today's question of the day here at The Globe, we have a question of the day every day for our morning show. And today's question of the day is, what's your reality TV guilty pleasure? You can answer that question on Facebook at 91.1 The Globe or Blue Sky at globeradio.org. We go over your answers around 9, but I will talk about what is my reality TV guilty pleasure around 8:30. So if you also want to hear what's mine, you can hear at 8:30. And now let's get back into your culturally progressive music with Good and Bad Times by INXS, right after your weather.
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0: This is Anna with your latest weather update. Today, partly cloudy with a high of 86 and a low of 65. Friday, partly cloudy with a high of 85 and low of 66. Looking ahead to Saturday, chance of rain with a high of 83 and a low of 63. That's all for your weather update. 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

0: That's In the Belfry by Dispatch on 91.1 The Globe. Good morning, I'm Anna with your Thursday morning breakfast blend. It is 7:40. Today we have a high of 86 and a low of 66. And if you're looking for something to do this week, especially tonight, at Goshen Brewing Company, there's a book release party happening, Lessons from Iceland. It starts at 5:30 and ends at 7:30. But also, this Saturday, they're celebrating their 11th anniversary party, and that starts at 12 and ends at 10, so it's almost a whole day celebration. So lots of things to do. Have tonight something to do. There's also First Fridays tomorrow, and then Saturday, Goshen Brewing Company anniversary party. Now let's get back into your culturally progressive music with Men's World by Cat Clyde right after a weather.
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0: I'm Anna, and it's time for your weather check. Today, partly cloudy with a high of 86 and a low of 65. Friday, partly cloudy with a high of 85 and a low of 66. Looking ahead to Saturday, chance of rain with a high of 83 and a low of 63. That's all for your weather update. 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

0: Bohemian Rhapsody by Queen on 91.1 The Globe. Good morning, I'm Anna with your Thursday morning breakfast blend. It is a top of the hour, 57 and sunny. And today the breakfast blend is a little bit different. This week we're kind of short-staffed here, so it will be an only women show. But I'm pretty sure we're going to have some fun here. And I can also have your help here interacting with me by answering the question of the day. You can find the question of the day on our socials, Facebook at 91.1 The Globe or blueskygloberadio.org. Our question today is, what's your reality TV guilty pleasure? So if you would like me to read your answer here around 9, I'll be reading all the answers. Go to our socials. Right now, let's get back into your culturally progressive music with Creep by Radiohead right after our weather forecast.
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0: This is Anna with your latest weather update. Today, partly cloudy with a high of 86 and a low of 65. Friday, partly cloudy with a high of 85 and low of 66. Looking ahead to Saturday, chance of rain with a high of 83 and a low of 63. That's all for your weather update. 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

Classic Noah Khan on 91.1 The Globe. Good morning, I'm Anna with your Thursday morning breakfast blend. It is 8:15, 57 and sunny. And again, I'm solo here today. And I'm gonna attempt to play the banjo by myself with no help. I feel like I can do this. Maybe this will be me coming back with my banjo crown, maybe. So basically the banjo is a game where each turn, it's kind of like Wordle. I don't know if you guys know Wordle, but each turn I get a new instrument and I have to try to guess what song it is. So let's start with the drums.

Very Hard Part 5. It is from 1994. So I will definitely need my listeners' help today. And if you know it, you can also call me at 574-535-7488. And I did not get by the... Okay, we have strings. I feel like I know what song this is. Like, I've heard this before. Very Hard Part 5. So I don't feel bad going to bass.

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I feel like I know this. And if you know this, you can call 574-535-7488 to help me with the bendel.

0: All right. If you know this song from The Bender, you can call 574-535-7488 for try to guess today's Bender. But right now, let's get back into our culturally progressive music with Evergreen by Mike Joy right after our weather forecast.
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0: I'm Anna, and it's time for your weather desk. Today, partly cloudy with a high of 86 and a low of 65. Friday, partly cloudy with a high of 85 and a low of 66. Looking ahead to Saturday, chance of rain with a high of 83 and a low of 63. That's all for your weather update. 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

Old Crown Medicine Show on 91.1 The Globe with Ringing Wheel. Good morning, I'm Anna with your Thursday morning breakfast blend. It is 8:30, 64 and sunny, and today it's just me, Anna, your solo woman breakfast blend. And right now it's time for me to answer the question of the day. So today's question of the day, which we have every single day of the week, and you can also answer on Facebook and 91.1 The Globe or globeradio.org on Blue Sky. We go over your answers around 9. And today's question is, what's your reality TV guilty pleasure? And I'll say, I don't really watch by myself specifically. I don't really watch a lot of reality TV show, but I watch a lot for the purpose of being with people, so I'm always watching with people. I am currently watching Love Island with my friends, but I would say my favorite one, and reminds me even of my childhood, is watching The Voice with my family, because in Brazil at least The Voice would go after lunchtime, like around 2 or 1, and that was the, like, some people would nap, some people would keep their attention to watching, but everyone from my family will be at the living room and The Voice will be playing. So I feel like that always brings me home, and I feel like The Voice is one of my guilty pleasure reality TV shows. But I would like to also know yours. You can go to Facebook at 91.1 The Globe or blueskyglobradio.org. We'll go over your answers around 9. Now let's get back into your culturally progressive music with How to Live by The Water Gap right after the weather. Heading home? Stick with us for the ride. The afternoon drive every weekday, 4 to 6. Fresh tracks, alternative sounds, and a live DJ to keep you moving. Keep up with the latest news and sports updates. 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I'm Anna, and it's time for your weather check. Today, partly cloudy with a high of 86 and a low of 65. Friday, partly cloudy with a high of 85 and a low of 66. Looking ahead to Saturday, chance of rain with a high of 83 and a low of 63. That's all for your weather update. Stay tuned for more culturally progressive music on 91.1 The Globe.

0: girl named Tom on 91.1 on the Globe, hopelessly leaving. Good morning, I'm Anna with your Thursday morning breakfast blend. It is 8:45, 64 and sunny. And I've been talking about reality TV shows. That's our question of the day. You can still answer on Facebook, 91.1 the Globe, blueskyglobradio.org. I go over next break, over your answers. But right now, I made a little rank of kind of like my favorite reality TV shows. Like I said, I'm not a big reality TV show fan, but I always watch when I'm around people because people like reality TV, so I like to be around people and comment on whatever is happening. As I said on the last break, The Voice is my favorite one because I used to watch it with my family. And other ones that I really like is Greatest British Bake Off. I don't watch it throughout the year, but I really like to watch every Christmas, like the Christmas episode. Actually, I watch usually around Thanksgiving time, and then I watch after around Christmas. I like baking or cooking culinary TV, reality TV shows, competition shows. And also, I really like Love on the Spectrum, and I think Love on the Spectrum is one of the only ones that I watch by myself. So those were my top three. Yeah, and right now let's get back into our culturally progressive music with Rain Me In, Sin Fender, and Olivia Dean right after a weather forecast.
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0: This is Anna with your latest weather update. Today, partly cloudy with a high of 86 and a low of 65. Friday, partly cloudy with a high of 85 and low of 66. Looking ahead to Saturday, chance of rain with a high of 83 and a low of 63. That's all for your weather update. 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

There She Goes, The Last on 91.1 The Globe. Good morning, I'm Anna with your Thursday morning breakfast blend. It's 9:64 and 68 and sunny. We're hot. And right now, it's time for me to read your answers to your question of the day. Today's question of the day was, what's your reality TV guilty pleasure? And you guys answered those questions on Facebook and Blue Sky, Facebook 91.1 The Globe, and Blue Sky Globe Radio.

0: blue-sky.org, and that's where I'm going to start. On Blue Sky, Brendan Monk said, "The Incredible Dr. Pole." I would say I never watched this one, and I feel like it, on Facebook there is a few that I also have not watched yet, so maybe I'll start searching it up. So on Facebook, first we got Beth Bontrager, who said, "None of my own reality is too interesting and enjoyable." I would like to say the same, but I think I need TV for that. Toby Krebs said, "Alone." Ben completely said, "Below Deck." I think I've never watched this one. I've never seen this one too. All right, then one more from my list of Let Me Set Shit Up. Scott Wilson said, "Sports, that is no other reality shows for me. I understand, and that will be me next week when the World Cup starts. I love soccer and I love the World Cup, and I really hope Brazil wins this time." Peter Ugoson said, "Reality TV killed MTV." Well, I guess that's where we're ending. Let's get back into our culturally progressive music with Tim Paula. "Feels Like We Only Go Backwards" right after our weather. Thank you for your answers.
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0: I'm Anna, and it's time for your weather desk. Today, partly cloudy with a high of 86 and a low of 65. Friday, partly cloudy with a high of 85 and a low of 66. Looking ahead to Saturday, chance of rain with a high of 83 and a low of 63. That's all for your weather update. 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

0: The Cure with Friday I'm in Love, 91.1 The Globe. Good morning, I'm Anna, your host for today's Thursday breakfast blend. It is 9:15, 70 and sunny. And since we're talking about Friday, we're listening about Friday, let's talk about tomorrow, Friday. First Friday of June, here in Goshen, first Fridays. And tomorrow, the theme is very exciting, is birthday batch, which means they're celebrating a lot of things. And they prepare a very fun first Fridays. I'm really excited. I'm going with my friends tomorrow. What I'm mostly excited about is for wrestling on Maine. This was something they did it before last year, I remember, around summertime too, and I was at Ignition, live at Ignition with the Globe, and I remember everyone just coming back and talking about it and saying how good it was. So this time I'm gonna be watching it. I am ready for it and I'm very excited about it. They also have a mechanic bowl, which I'm really excited about that. But to celebrate the birthday batch, they're doing a cake decorating class, which also sounds really fun. So I guess there's a lot to do tomorrow at First Fridays. And of course, there's always the stores stay open until later, and there's always food trucks too. So very exciting First Fridays tomorrow at Old Main Street Goshen, and also summer. It's coming. Really good. Let's get back into our culturally progressive music with Highway Queen by Aunt Mountjoy right after a weather forecast.
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0: This is Anna with your latest weather update. Today, partly cloudy with a high of 86 and a low of 65. Friday, partly cloudy with a high of 85 and low of 66. Looking ahead to Saturday, chance of rain with a high of 83 and a low of 63. That's all for your weather update. 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

0: Lumineers, Gloria on 91.1 The Globe. Good morning, I'm Anna with your Thursday morning breakfast blend. It's 9:31, 71 and sunny. And right now I want to talk about one of the things I've been trying to do this summer, which is reading. I just finished this book called A Complete Unknown. I actually got it for my birthday in December, and I haven't read it yet. It's a memoir of Rodney Crowe. Cameron Crowe, said his name wrong. No, he is he was actually a journalist for the Rolling Stones in the 70s, and he directed a movie, one of my favorite movies, Almost Famous. And actually this book is really good, this memoir is really good for me because I love this movie, and the movie is kind of like a semi autobiography of him, because the movie basically is this young journalist kind of follows this band through in their tour to write for the Rolling Stones, and he's very young, he's 15, and Cameron Crowe is actually that young when he started to write. And in the movie they like make him follow one single band, but actually Cameron wrote about multiple bands throughout his journey on Rolling Stones, and all the things that happen in the movie they put into one band. And in the memoir that he writes, he actually writes all the names of the people that are doing that thing and what bands actually did that thing, so like Led Zeppelin, David Bowie and Eagles and all of that, he wrote articles about, and we can actually know what happened in the movie to which band. I would recommend it. I just finished this book and it's really good. It's kind of a fast read, I would say. But right now, let's get back into our culturally progressive music with a song that plays in Almost Famous. That's The Way by Led Zeppelin, right after our weather.
1: 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More information can be found at walnuthillmennonitechurch.com.
0: I'm Anna, and it's time for your weather check. Today, partly cloudy with a high of 86 and a low of 65. Friday, partly cloudy with a high of 85 and a low of 66. Looking ahead to Saturday, chance of rain with a high of 83 and a low of 63. That's all for your weather update. 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

0: Queen on 91 Play on the Globe, Somebody to Love. Morning, I'm Anna with your Thursday morning breakfast blend. It is 9:44, 73 and sunny. And if you're looking for something to do this weekend, at GB Co. Goshen Brewing Company, it will be their 11th anniversary party. And they're going to have something the whole day, apparently, starting at 12 and then at 10. But they will have Vinyl Habits coming. And also, around 6 p.m., it starts a live band karaoke, which I'm really, really curious how it will be. But, like, it sounds really fun. This is this Saturday. Like I said, it's the whole day, but the live band karaoke starts at 6. So you can go like me just to watch and cheer for people, or you can go and participate on the live band karaoke, and I would encourage people to participate. I just don't have a very good singing voice. Let's go back into our culturally progressive music then with Mumford & Sons' Caroline right after a weather forecast.
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0: I'm Anna, and it's time for your weather desk. Today, partly cloudy with a high of 86 and a low of 65. Friday, partly cloudy with a high of 85 and a low of 66. Looking ahead to Saturday, chance of rain with a high of 83 and a low of 63. That's all for your weather update. Stay tuned on 91.1 The Globe for more culturally progressive music.

Arctic Monkeys on 91.1 The Globe with 5:05. Good morning, I'm Anna with your Thursday morning breakfast blend. It is 10:01, 73 and sunny. And this is my last break of this breakfast blend, this one woman show. I hope you like it and I hope you enjoy your weekend and your summer too. There's a lot happening in Goshen this weekend with First Fridays tomorrow.

0: wrestling on main, there's mechanic bowl, cake decoration classes, and also Saturday there is live band karaoke at GBCO at 6. So lots of things to do for this weekend. Hopefully I could see one of you guys. I'm definitely going tomorrow and Saturday with my friends. So enjoy your weekend. Let's get back into your culturally progressive music with hits from Cat Clyde, Casey Musgraves, and Ellie Angel. Keep it locked on the Globe.
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0: Amana, and it's time for your weather desk. Today, partly cloudy with a high of 86 and a low of 65. Friday, partly cloudy with a high of 85 and a low of 66. Looking ahead to Saturday, chance of rain with a high of 83 and a low of 63. That's all for your weather update. 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

0: 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Thanks for listening. 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Keep it locked in because there's more culturally progressive music coming your way right here on 91.1 The Globe.
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2: This is Anna with your latest weather update. Today, partly cloudy with a high of 86 and a low of 65. Friday, partly cloudy with a high of 85 and low of 66. Looking ahead to Saturday, chance of rain with a high of 83 and a low of 63. That's all for your weather update. 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

0: What's up, ladies and gents? Thanks for listening to 91.1 The Globe. This is Joey P. And if you're looking to keep up on Maple Leaf Athletics, stay tuned in to 91.1 The Globe or check out our Globe social media pages. Never miss another Goshen College athletic game by keeping it locked in to The Globe. 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
2: Amana, and it's time for your weather check. Today, partly cloudy with a high of 86 and a low of 65. Friday, partly cloudy with a high of 85 and a low of 66. Looking ahead to Saturday, chance of rain with a high of 83 and a low of 63. That's all for your weather update. 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

0: 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That was another great set of culturally progressive music. 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
6: I'm Anna, and it's time for your weather desk. Today, partly cloudy with a high of 86 and a low of 65. Friday, partly cloudy with a high of 85 and a low of 66. Looking ahead to Saturday, chance of rain with a high of 83 and a low of 63. That's all for your weather update. 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

Wake it up, wake it up. Wake it up, wake it up. Get off here. That's my stop.

0: What's up, ladies and gents? This is Joey P right here on 91.1 The Globe. 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Let us know what you think, and we'll share your answers on the Breakfast Blend from 6 to 10. Another great set of tracks is coming up after the weather right here on 91.1 The Globe, your home for culturally progressive music.
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2: This is Anna with your latest weather update. Today, partly cloudy with a high of 86 and a low of 65. Friday, partly cloudy with a high of 85 and low of 66. Looking ahead to Saturday, chance of rain with a high of 83 and a low of 63. That's all for your weather update. 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
3: Here's my final serenade. Here's a gun and here's a blade. Here's

0: That was another great set of culturally progressive music right here on 91.1 The Globe. I'm Joey P, and if you want to start your day off right, you got to tune into The Breakfast Blend every single weekday from 6 to 10 a.m. It's your daily dose of news, sports, and fun. Coming up is more music right here on 91.1. 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
2: Amana, and it's time for your weather check. Today, partly cloudy with a high of 86 and a low of 65. Friday, partly cloudy with a high of 85 and a low of 66. Looking ahead to Saturday, chance of rain with a high of 83 and a low of 63. That's all for your weather update. 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

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And she said, well, all right, well, all right. The world's half full of women and the world's half full of men.

0: My name is Joey P, and that was another awesome set of culturally progressive music. 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
6: I'm Lana, and it's time for your weather forecast. Tonight, partly cloudy with a high of 86 and a low of 65. Friday, mostly cloudy with a high of 83 and a low of 66. Looking ahead to Saturday, possible showers, high of 83, low of 61. That's all for your weather update. 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

0: We just wrapped up another great set of culturally progressive music. Thanks for listening. My name is Eduardo. I'm with you through the late night hours. It's just you and me and the music all night long. This is Globe Radio. 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
1: This is Anna, and it's time for your weather desk. Tonight, partly cloudy with a high of 86 and a low of 65. Friday, mostly cloudy with a high of 83 and a low of 66. Looking ahead to Saturday, possible showers, high of 83, low of 66. That's all for your weather update. 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

0: 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Coming up, a look at your weather forecast and then more great music.
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3: This is Anna with your latest weather update. Tonight, partly cloudy with a high of 86 and a low of 65. Friday, mostly cloudy with a high of 83 and a low of 66. Looking ahead to Saturday, possible showers, high of 83 and low of 61. That's all for your weather update. 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
13: I'm Anna, and it's time for your weather forecast. Tonight, partly cloudy with a high of 86 and a low of 65. Friday, mostly cloudy with a high of 83 and a low of 66. Looking ahead to Saturday, possible showers, high of 83, low of 61. That's all for your weather update. 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

0: What a great song to wrap up another set of Globe tracks. It's Eduardo here. 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
2: This is Anna, and it's time for your weather desk. Tonight, partly cloudy with a high of 86 and a low of 65. Friday, mostly cloudy with a high of 83 and a low of 66. Looking ahead to Saturday, possible showers, high of 83, low of 66. That's all for your weather update. 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
4: This is Anna with your latest weather update. Tonight, partly cloudy with a high of 86 and a low of 65. Friday, mostly cloudy with a high of 83 and a low of 66. Looking ahead to Saturday, possible showers, high of 83 and low of 61. That's all for your weather update. 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
6: I'm Lana, and it's time for your weather forecast. Tonight, partly cloudy with a high of 86 and a low of 65. Friday, mostly cloudy with a high of 83 and a low of 66. Looking ahead to Saturday, possible showers, high of 83, low of 61. That's all for your weather update. 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

0: 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That's easy. 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
2: This is Anna, and it's time for your weather desk. Tonight, partly cloudy with a high of 86 and a low of 65. Friday, mostly cloudy with a high of 83 and a low of 66. Looking ahead to Saturday, possible showers, high of 83, low of 66. That's all for your weather update. 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
2: This is Anna with your latest weather update. Tonight, partly cloudy with a high of 86 and a low of 65. Friday, mostly cloudy with a high of 83 and a low of 66. Looking ahead to Saturday, possible showers, high of 83 and low of 61. That's all for your weather update. 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
3: I'm Anna, and it's time for your weather forecast. Tonight, partly cloudy with a high of 86 and a low of 65. Friday, mostly cloudy with a high of 83 and a low of 66. Looking ahead to Saturday, possible showers, high of 83, low of 61. That's all for your weather update. 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
2: Amona, and it's time for your weather check. Overnight, partly cloudy with a high of 86 and a low of 65. Friday, mostly cloudy with a high of 83 and a low of 66. Looking ahead to Saturday, possible showers, high of 83 and low of 61. That's all for your weather update. 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
10: This is Anna, and it's time for your weather desk. Overnight, partly cloudy with a high of 86 and a low of 65. Friday, most cloudy with a high of 83 and a low of 66. Looking ahead to Saturday, possible showers, high of 83, low of 61. That's all for your weather update. 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

0: 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My name is Marin. Coming up, the Globe Weather Report, and then right back into more of the best music you can only catch right here on Indiana's best college radio station.
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5: This is Anna, and it's time for your evening weather update. Overnight, partly cloudy with a high of 86 and a low of 65. Friday, mostly cloudy with a high of 83 and a low of 66. Looking ahead to Saturday, possible showers, high of 83, low of 61.